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1: In mid-April, the European Parliament published the results of the final Eurobarometer survey before the European elections in June. According to the findings, citizens are concerned about the geopolitical context. In this podcast from the Europe and Me series, we will find out more about Parliament's Spring 2024 Eurobarometer. The next European elections will take place from the 6th to the 9th of June 2024. The survey shows that a clear majority of citizens are intending to vote to elect the members of the European Parliament. Interest in the elections and awareness about when they will take place have grown since the previous survey conducted last autumn. 6 in 10 citizens expressed their interest in the upcoming elections, and more than 7 in 10 said they were likely to vote. The findings suggest that EU citizens are very much aware of the importance of the elections in the current geopolitical context, with 8 out of 10 respondents agreeing that it makes voting even more important. The survey results show that people in the EU want Parliament to prioritise the fight against poverty and social exclusion, as well as support for public health. The next key priorities identified are the support to the economy and the creation of new jobs, as well as EU defence and security. Looking to the future, the respondents put defence and security as top priorities in reinforcing the EU's position globally, followed by energy issues and food security, while 4 in 10 citizens say that the role of the EU has become more important over the past years, 35% think it has stayed the same. Almost three quarters of citizens say that EU actions have an impact on their daily lives, and 7 in 10 think that their country benefits from EU membership. As this legislative term draws to a close, 81% of citizens have a positive or neutral image of the European Parliament, and a majority of people in the EU would like the European Parliament to play a more important role. Commenting on the results of the survey, European Parliament President Roberta Metsola said,
2: "These elections will be pivotal because they will decide which direction we take. You will have a say in shaping the future of Europe. Vote. Do not let anyone else decide for you."
1: The survey was carried out in February for the European Parliament by the Verian Research Agency. More than 26,000 respondents from the 27 EU countries participated. This podcast is brought to you by the European Parliament. You can listen to other podcasts on Europarl Radio.
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6: Libre circulation des personnes.

0: Adopting a more sustainable urban mobility approach is an essential step towards decarbonising transport, meeting the United Nations Sustainable Development Goals, and building urban transport systems that are economically sound, environmentally friendly, and socially inclusive. In 2021, the European Commission approved the new EU Urban Mobility Framework, a very important initiative aiming to shape the future of transportation in the EU cities and towns. It's a comprehensive plan with the goal of transforming the way we move within our cities. It's designed to help cities meet the European Green Deal's target of reducing greenhouse gas emissions by 90% by 2040.
1: The promotion of sustainable transport modes is at the heart of the new EU Urban Mobility Framework. This means prioritising walking, cycling and public transport over individual car use. The plan aims to make these options more accessible, reliable and efficient, which will encourage people to choose them over less sustainable alternatives. The framework also emphasises the important role of digitalisation in urban mobility. Digital technology can be used to improve traffic management, reduce congestion, and make public transport more efficient. In addition, the framework aims to facilitate the use of shared mobility services, such as bike sharing and carpooling, to reduce the number of vehicles on the road. Another key aspect of the framework is resilience. The EU wants to ensure that cities are prepared for and can quickly recover from any disruptions, whether they be extreme weather events caused by climate change or crises like the COVID-19 pandemic. To achieve such resilience, it is necessary to develop contingency plans and invest in infrastructure that can withstand these challenges. The new EU Urban Mobility Framework also addresses inclusivity. The aim is to ensure that urban mobility is accessible to all, regardless of people's age, disability status, or economic situation. This means making sure that public transport is accessible to people with disabilities, and that less well-off communities have the same access to transport as wealthier ones.
0: Funding is another vital aspect of the new EU Urban Mobility Framework. The European Union provides a number of funding opportunities to support cities in their mobility projects. These funds help cities implement innovative solutions, including electric bus fleets and smart traffic management systems. As an example, let's take the city of Ghent in Belgium. Through EU funding, Ghent has implemented a series of measures to promote sustainable mobility. For example, it has brought in low-emission zones and expanded its cycling infrastructure. These initiatives have significantly reduced car traffic and improved air quality in the city.
1: Since 2002, the European Commission has been organising European Mobility Week every year in mid-September. The aim is to improve public health and quality of life by promoting clean mobility and sustainable urban transport. The week-long event encourages cities and towns across Europe to implement and promote sustainable transport measures and to invite people to try out alternatives to cars. This initiative not only highlights the benefits of more sustainable mobility, but it also fosters a culture of active citizenship and it encourages people to get involved in their community. For 7 days, cities taking part organise a range of activities, including bike rides, car-free days, and workshops on urban planning and the benefits of public transport. It's a week filled with innovation and a collective commitment to creating more livable urban spaces. Over the past 20 years, European Mobility Week has been continuously expanding. It now takes place in more than 3,000 small, medium-sized and large European towns and cities every autumn.
0: One of European Mobility Week's greatest achievements is the implementation of permanent measures that improve urban mobility. For example, in 2023, many cities brought in e-mobility solutions and smart transport technologies as part of the permanent changes they're making. Let's take a closer look at one particular success story. Slovenia's capital city of Ljubljana has been a pioneer in sustainable urban mobility. By consistently taking part in European Mobility Week, Ljubljana has made great changes to its urban spaces. The city has expanded its pedestrian zones, improved its public transport network, and promoted cycling as a viable mode of transport. These efforts have paid off, and Ljubljana won the European Green Capital Award in 2016. The city's air quality has improved, and residents enjoy a higher quality of life.
1: In May 2023, the European Parliament adopted a resolution on the new EU Urban Mobility Framework. Parliament emphasised the need for sustainable, efficient and accessible transport systems in urban areas in order to improve quality of life in the EU. The resolution stressed that urban mobility must be guided by smart, inclusive, affordable, competitive, sustainable and multimodal transport solutions in order to meet the EU's economic, environmental, digital and health goals. These solutions include public transport, active mobility like walking and cycling, and micro-mobility options such as e-scooters.
0: Despite the successes, there are still many challenges to overcome. Traffic congestion, air pollution, and the need for substantial investment in infrastructure are still critical issues. Continued collaboration between cities, policymakers, and people living in the EU will be essential to transform cities and towns, addressing the urgent need for a healthier urban environment.
1: This podcast is brought to you by Europol Radio, the web radio of the European Parliament.